0: And now, useless facts with Jules.
1: Now, here is a fact that you can use when you're at the beach building a lovely sandcastle and impress everybody around with it. Sand is not just made up of rocks. It actually has a little bit of shells, coral, fish poop, and even volcanic lava in there. You know what? More on think about it. You might want to leave off the fish poop part. I mean, depending on who you're with. If you're with lots of middle schoolers, then lead with that one. But if you're with like adults, in-laws, or especially your boss, you're going to want to leave it out.
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3: 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But relax. 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

0: So have I ever told you about the time my car was stolen? Hey, I'm Jules on the Joy FM. Okay, so it wasn't technically stolen at all. I just thought it was. You see, I parked my car in a really big mall, and when I was coming out where I just knew I had left my car, it wasn't there. So I naturally panicked, called my husband, who was working about an hour and a half away from me. And he was like, "Are you sure? I mean, why would somebody steal a 10 plus year Saturn?" And I was like, "I don't know, but they have." So he got in the car, started heading my way. And the mall cop was like, "Hey, while you're waiting on your husband, do you want to just get in my car, drive around the parking lot and just see?" Well, yeah, you can guess it. I found it. It wasn't stolen. My very old Saturn was sitting there exactly where I had left it, just in time for my husband to show up and realize he had driven and dropped everything for no reason. I tried to highlight the positive that, hey, the car wasn't stolen after all. But you know what? He wasn't ready to look at the bright side at that point.
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2: 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I listened to it on my way home. And on those stressful days where I feel like I'm at my limit, you just play the perfect song at the perfect time. 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And I just love it. And I just want to tell you guys, thank you. Keep doing what you're doing.
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0: You can feel it in the air. You can see it in the aisles. You can hear it in the home. It's coming. The beginning of school. But there's still joy to be had. Even though you're starting up another year of school bells, school lunch, and school schedules, let's hold on to those summer vibes. With the right song at the right time and meeting you right where you are, helping you find joy. 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

savings account, my plans. And God so lovingly starts to just tap on me and say, you can trust me. You don't have to carry that. You can release it to me. Here's what God says. Trust in the Lord and do good. Dwell in the land and befriend faithfulness. Delight yourself in the Lord and he will give you the desires of your heart. It goes on in chapter 37. Be still before the Lord and wait patiently for him. God, I confess, waiting patiently is so hard for me to do. I want to go into action and into plan. But Father, when I do, I leave your perfect plan behind. Help us to wait on you. Help us to trust you. And whatever that thing is that we are holding on to right now, would we just release it to you and trust your plan for our life? In Jesus' precious holy name, we pray. Amen.

0: summer. It can get loud. The plans, the people, even the pace. But when you're needing some peace, we're here. Shut off the world and turn on Joy. The soundtrack to your summer. 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
0: The pantry slowly emptied until there was almost nothing left for the kids. After her husband was injured at work, this was the reality for one mother and her family until hope arrived in the form of grocery delivery from Convoy of Hope's summer feeding program. That's what Convoy of Hope does, not just showing up after disasters, but helping families through everyday storms too. And that's why they're a trusted partner. Text CONVOY to 68828 to meet the needs of a child this summer.

0: 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My name is Jules, and that was Pat Barrett. I've Got a Fire. You know, he has a very busy fall coming up. He's going to be on tour. He's got some new music coming out. He's writing songs that I think we're going to be singing here shortly in our churches. I want to make sure, though, that you don't miss out on his concert. 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

0: Summer is almost over. Kids all over the Joy FM community are trying to squeeze that last bit of summer fun into these dwindling days. Parents are reminded every time they walk into any store that the new school season is just around the corner and there's a laundry list of school supplies to buy. And teachers are counting down the seconds until their perfectly planned lessons they tirelessly worked on are going to be what each student needs. But relax. There's still a few more moments to be had and a few more memories to be made. Helping you find joy until the last second of summer. 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
1: Hi, this is Linda. You know, when I was younger, I prayed, but I felt like a beggar with a tin cup, hoping when the king passed by, he'd have mercy. 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
1: You can feel it in the air. You can see it in the aisles. You can hear it in the home. It's coming. The beginning of school. But there's still joy to be had. 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
2: 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Crying out to Jesus is prayer. 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

0: I'm Adina. Good morning right here at the Joy FM. This is kind of crazy. You know, I grew up with movies like Flipper and Free Willy, and we loved orcas. Orcas had a moment in the 90s. But scientists in the Gulf of California recently captured video of two orcas doing something that they will never put in a children's movie. At least I hope not. So one orca grabbed a giant sunfish and held it in position. Then another orca backed up, gathered speed, and rammed into it until the fish basically exploded. Just thousands of pieces of sunfish everywhere. Now, scientists aren't completely sure why they did it. They may have been breaking the fish into smaller bites for the younger whales, or, and this is an actual scientific possibility, they may have been doing it for fun because orcas are a little bit psychotic. So two orcas may have just invented their own extreme sport. You know, they're incredibly intelligent animals, but I'm beginning to suspect that their intelligence does not always lead to wisdom.
1: 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Parents are reminded every time they walk into any store that the new school season is just around the corner and there's a laundry list of school supplies to buy. 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But relax. There's still a few more moments to be had, and a few more memories to be made. Helping you find joy until the last second of summer. 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

0: happy early morning right here at the Joy FM. I'm Adina. One of my husband's favorite sayings is awkwardness is the price of admission. And I think he's absolutely right. You know, the first time you walk into a gym, awkward. The first time you pray out loud, awkward. The first time you open your Bible and you don't know where to start or what this crazy book means, it's awkward. You know, and so many more things. You know, the first time you invite someone over for dinner, or you share your faith, or you apologize after an argument, all of those things are awkward. We spend so much of our lives trying to avoid feeling inexperienced that we never become experienced. But nobody starts out good at things, especially the ones that matter the most. The disciples asked Jesus, "Lord, teach us to pray," because they had to learn. So if you're feeling awkward today because you're trying something new, don't mistake that feeling for failure. It is just the price of admission to becoming the person God is shaping you to be.
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2: 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And I just want to tell you guys, thank you. 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

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That way is in Jesus. 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
3: 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The Bible says God is love. You see, the whole Bible is a love story. It's the greatest love story in the world. 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
4: 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We're the Billy Graham Evangelistic Association.

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2: Here's what's in the news. A proposal is in place to bring more truck parking to I-75 between Macon and Atlanta. The Department of Transportation is looking to expand parking at a Monroe County Weight Station and Rest Area 22. Truck parking shortages are considered at a critical level by the American Trucking Association. More than 1.5 million cartons of eggs are being recalled because of possible salmonella contamination. The FDA says a voluntary recall was put out by Midwest Poultry Services for brown and white shell eggs. No illnesses have been reported. Four beluga whales from a shuttered Canadian marine park are now at Chicago's Shedd Aquarium. Officials say they are expecting 10 more whales to arrive in the next few weeks. The whales previously lived at Marine World Canada, which has for years faced scrutiny that its animals were in unsanitary conditions. I'm Jules with your info to go on the Joy FM.
3: 92 for the high in Norcross, 95 in Carrollton with partly cloudy skies. The risk for a late day thunderstorm pretty low. We'll dip to around 72 for the low tonight, mid to upper 90s Tuesday.
4: You can feel it in the air. 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
1: 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There are so many things listed right there to keep the kiddos entertained, like festivals, concerts, vacation Bible schools, camps, and family-friendly events happening right here in our community. And it's all listed in one place. So keep your sanity while also making some memories this summer.

0: The Republic of Congo has topped 1,000. The African nation declared an epidemic 9 weeks ago. Conditions on the ground are said to be dire, with hospitals overwhelmed and many healthcare workers not getting paid in this conflict-plagued nation. Parts of Georgia could stay dark until just before 9 on winter mornings. A House-passed bill now before the U.S. Senate would keep daylight saving time year-round. That would put students waiting for buses before daylight. The U.S. first adopted daylight saving time during World War I to conserve fuel. President Trump is asking major utilities and companies to pick up much of the extra electricity costs of AI data center expansions across the U.S. The Ratepayer Protection Pledge, meant to reduce a burden of potentially skyrocketing electric bills for consumers while still keeping an edge in the AI race. I'm Jules with your info to go on the Joy FM.
1: Partly cloudy, hot, and humid for your back-to-work Monday. We're going to top out at 92 in Roswell, 95 in Columbus. Nighttime lows will be in the low 70s, mid to upper 90s for the high on Tuesday.
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2: Here's what's in the news. The University of Georgia will celebrate homecoming this fall on the football field against Vanderbilt. The October 3rd matchup will mark the annual occasion. The Bulldogs defeated Vanderbilt 37-20 in their last meeting 3 seasons ago. The last homecoming game Georgia lost was in 2016. Alphabet and Tesla reported earnings that showed some of the effects of the race to spend on artificial intelligence. Both companies reported negative free cash flow as they burned through money on AI. They also both told investors to prepare for higher capital spending. Cancer is spreading among catfish in a lake straddling Vermont and Quebec. Researchers at the University of Vermont say the cancer outbreak is the first ever identified in a freshwater fish species. The scientists believe their study may shed light on how cancer works in humans. I'm Jules with your info to go on the Joy FM.
3: Low to mid-90s for the high today with a mix of sun and clouds. It's going to be humid as well, but the late-day thunderstorm chance pretty low. Nighttime lows will be in the low 70s. A little warmer tomorrow.
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0: 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We'll dip to around 72 for the low tonight, mid to upper 90s Tuesday.
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0: Joy doesn't need a special occasion. 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

0: The Joy FM, David Leonard, and good Lord. Hey, Dave, Bill, and Carmen are on vacation this week. They'll be all back on Monday. Franny Cash is singing next. Sounds like a new artist, but Franny's been around. Probably heard her voice a lot. She was the longtime lead singer in the early days of the family band We the Kingdom on stuff like Holy Water and more. So Franny singing some solo stuff these days and about to go on a tour with Amy Grant. So that'll be an interesting combo there. And when she's on tour, I understand that Franny Cash keeps her cash and her debit in her Franny pack.
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2: Here's what's in the news. A proposal is in place to bring more truck parking to I-75 between Macon and Atlanta. The Department of Transportation is looking to expand parking at a Monroe County weight station and Rest Area 22. Truck parking shortages are considered at a critical level by the American Trucking Association. More than 1.5 million cartons of eggs are being recalled because of possible salmonella contamination. The FDA says a voluntary recall was put out by Midwest Poultry Services for brown and white shell eggs. No illnesses have been reported. Four beluga whales from a shuttered Canadian marine park are now at Chicago's Shedd Aquarium. Officials say they are expecting 10 more whales to arrive in the next few weeks. The whales previously lived at Marine World Canada, which has for years faced scrutiny that its animals were in unsanitary conditions. I'm Jules with your info to go on the Joy FM.
3: Partly cloudy, hot, and humid for your back-to-work Monday. We're going to top out at 92 in Roswell, 95 in Columbus. Nighttime lows will be in the low 70s, mid to upper 90s for the high on Tuesday.
0: Summer is almost over. Kids all over the Joy FM community are trying to squeeze that last bit of summer fun into these dwindling days. Parents are reminded every time they walk into any store that the new school season is just around the corner and there's a laundry list of school supplies to buy. And teachers are counting down the seconds until their perfectly planned lessons they tirelessly worked on are going to be what each student needs. But relax. There's still a few more moments to be had and a few more memories to be made. Helping you find joy until the last second of summer. 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But when summer arrives, that's gone. 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

0: You can feel it in the air. You can see it in the aisles. You can hear it in the home. It's coming. The beginning of school. 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Even though you're starting up another year of school bells, school lunch, and school schedules, let's hold on to those summer vibes. With the right song at the right time and meeting you right where you are, helping you find joy. 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
1: I found a Joy FM 3 years ago when I first came into recovery. The Joy FM really helped me with so many things. And I listened to it on my way to work. I listened to it on my way home. And on those stressful days where I feel like I'm at my limit, you just play the perfect song at the perfect time. And the Joy FM has really helped me keep my faith, helped me keep my joy. And I just love it. And I just want to tell you guys, thank you. Keep doing what you're doing.
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2: 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After any storm, a walk around the home looking up can discover missing or lifted shingles, dented gutters, and damaged siding. These don't always cause immediate leaks, but left alone, minor damage becomes major repairs. A water stain on the ceiling says, something is wrong. Mats Exteriors can make it right. 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

0: Summer. It can get loud. The plans, the people, even the pace. But when you're needing some peace, we're here. Shut off the world and turn on Joy. The soundtrack to your summer. 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

0: Summer is almost over. Kids all over the Joy FM community are trying to squeeze that last bit of summer fun into these dwindling days. 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But relax. There's still a few more moments to be had, and a few more memories to be made. Helping you find joy until the last second of summer. 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
4: 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Warm up for worship with Michelle Talone. It is a great way to get your heart and your mind ready for church. It's every single Sunday right here on the Joy FM. Of course, we can't help you with getting to church on time, but maybe you'll have a smile on your face.

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1: You can feel it in the air. You can see it in the aisles. You can hear it in the home. It's coming. The beginning of school. 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
0: To all the moms and dads driving the kids here, there, and everywhere like unpaid Uber drivers, we want you to know we are a safe space when your little ones are in the car. 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

0: summer is almost over. Kids all over the Joy FM community are trying to squeeze that last bit of summer fun into these dwindling days. Parents are reminded every time they walk into any store that the new school season is just around the corner and there's a laundry list of school supplies to buy. And teachers are counting down the seconds until their perfectly planned lessons they tirelessly worked on are going to be what each student needs. But relax. There's still a few more moments to be had, and a few more memories to be made. Helping you find joy until the last second of summer. 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
6: It's so easy to get disconnected. We know the Lord, we're following Jesus, and a sin can creep in, we get busy, we get distracted. It's the same in our relationship with the church. Clearly in the scripture, knowing Jesus and the church goes together. He loves his bride. 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It's so vital to understand that we're part of something. 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Your church family matters. I believe in the local church, and I pray that you can be faithful this summer and into the new season with your church family.
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0: You can feel it in the air. You can see it in the aisles. You can hear it in the home. It's coming. The beginning of school. But there's still joy to be had. Even though you're starting up another year of school bells, school lunch, and school schedules, let's hold on to those summer vibes. With the right song at the right time and meeting you right where you are, helping you find joy. 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
1: 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We love you. Thanks. God bless.
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1: I found a Joy FM 3 years ago when I first came into recovery. This Joy FM really helped me with so many things. And I listened to it on my way to work. I listened to it on my way home. And on those stressful days where I feel like I'm at my limit, you just play the perfect song at the perfect time. And the Joy FM has really helped me keep my faith, helped me keep my joy. And I just love it. And I just want to tell you guys, thank you. Keep doing what you're doing.
0: From sunrise to sunset, we've got your back. Helping you find joy. We are the Joy FM. The pantry slowly emptied until there was almost nothing left for the kids. After her husband was injured at work, this was the reality for one mother and her family until hope arrived in the form of grocery delivery from Convoy of Hope's summer feeding program. 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And that's why they're a trusted partner. Text Convoy to 68828 to meet the needs of a child this summer.
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0: Hey, are the kids around? Okay, so we don't want to alarm you, but we're kind of running out of summer. I know, but hey, no need to panic. As you're doing your best to squeeze the last bit of summer into some joyful, lifelong memories, we're here, playing the right song at the right time and being a friend when you need one most. 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
5: 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I love the story of a lady by the name of Candace Leitner. She started an organization called Mothers Against Drunk Drivers. What was her motivation? She had a 13-year-old daughter that was killed by a drunk driver. She said, I can't save my daughter, but perhaps I can save someone else's daughter. 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
6: In these summer weeks at New Hope, we've been going through the book of Esther. In fact, we just recently started. And with the 250th anniversary of the USA coming up as well, such a time as this is one of the famous lines in the book of Esther chapter 4. Can I just encourage you that we live in momentous times? J.C. 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But we're still on earth, so we're still suffering, we're still struggling with sin, we're still working on things, we still have the opportunity to share Christ and live for Him. 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Your life makes a big difference, so be right with the Lord, such a time as this. Pray for the Church of Jesus Christ. We bless you because we live in momentous times.
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0: Summer is almost over. Kids all over the Joy FM community are trying to squeeze that last bit of summer fun into these dwindling days. Parents are reminded every time they walk into any store that the new school season is just around the corner and there's a laundry list of school supplies to buy. And teachers are counting down the seconds until their perfectly planned lessons they tirelessly worked on are going to be what each student needs. But relax. There's still a few more moments to be had and a few more memories to be made. Helping you find joy until the last second of summer. 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

0: You can feel it in the air. You can see it in the aisles. You can hear it in the home. It's coming. The beginning of school. But there's still joy to be had. Even though you're starting up another year of school bells, school lunch, and school schedules, let's hold on to those summer vibes. With the right song at the right time and meeting you right where you are, helping you find joy. 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
1: 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After any storm, a walk around the home looking up can discover missing or lifted shingles, dented gutters, and damaged siding. These don't always cause immediate leaks, but left alone, minor damage becomes major repairs. A water stain on the ceiling says, something is wrong. Mass Exteriors can make it right. 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

0: Hey, are the kids around? 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
3: 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And the question was, what would you do if you had to arrest your very own mother? He responded by saying, I would call for backup. I won't encourage you. The Bible says, a woman that feareth the Lord shall be praised. When is the last time you thank God for your mother? Abraham Lincoln said, no one is poor who has a good, godly mother. Be sure and thank your mother and thank God for her today.
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